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6: Weather Channel forecast for the Midlands. Weather radar checking in without much activity on it tonight. Just a few puffy cumulus clouds out there and temps in the upper 60s. It's been a steamy day today. We've got another one just like it Thursday and Friday with upper 90s in the forecast. Dangerous heat indices well into the triple digits and the tough weather up and down the East Coast for the holiday weekend ahead. We'll increase our storm chances here for Sunday and Monday. I'm meteorologist Scott Lauriemore of the Weather Channel.
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That's why we're here, playing a bunch of random songs in a row, right? 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
2: Weather Channel forecast for the Midlands. Weather radar checking in without much activity on it tonight. Just a few puffy cumulus clouds out there and temps in the upper 60s. It's been a steamy day today. We've got another one just like it Thursday and Friday with upper 90s in the forecast. Dangerous heat indices well into the triple digits and the tough weather up and down the East Coast for the holiday weekend ahead. We'll increase our storm chances here for Sunday and Monday. I'm meteorologist Scott Lariemore, the Weather Channel.
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1: 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It's the invention that put America on wheels. In 1913, at a factory in Highland Park, Michigan, Henry Ford introduced the moving assembly line to automobile manufacturing. 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With the moving assembly line, production time dropped to just 90 minutes. The breakthrough made automobiles faster and cheaper to build and affordable for ordinary Americans. 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
4: Weather Channel forecast for the Midlands. Weather radar checking in without much activity on it tonight. Just a few puffy cumulus clouds out there and temps in the upper 60s. It's been a steamy day today. We've got another one just like it Thursday and Friday with upper 90s in the forecast. Dangerous heat indices well into the triple digits and the tough weather up and down the East Coast for the holiday weekend ahead. We'll increase our storm chances here for Sunday and Monday. I'm meteorologist Scott Lauriemore, the Weather Channel.
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1: Celebrating 250 years of freedom and independence, here's your American moment. Rebuilding a shattered world. After World War II, much of Europe lay in ruins. Cities were destroyed, economies collapsed, and millions faced hunger and uncertainty. In 1947, U.S. Secretary of State George C. Marshall proposed an ambitious recovery program to help rebuild Europe. Known as the Marshall Plan, the United States provided more than $13 billion in economic aid to Western Europe nations. The assistance helped restore industries, rebuild infrastructure, and revive trade across the continent. The plan strengthened democratic allies, allowed the spread of communism during the Cold War, and demonstrated America's growing leadership on the world stage. What began as a humanitarian effort became one of the most successful recovery programs in history. The Marshall Plan, a defining American moment.
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5: Weather Channel forecast for the Midlands. Weather radar checking in without much activity on it tonight. Just a few puffy cumulus clouds out there and temps in the upper 60s. It's been a steamy day today. We've got another one just like it Thursday and Friday with upper 90s in the forecast. Dangerous heat indices well into the triple digits and the tough weather up and down the East Coast for the holiday weekend ahead. We'll increase our storm chances here for Sunday and Monday. I'm meteorologist Scott Lauriemore, the Weather Channel.
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4: Weather Channel forecast for the Midlands. Weather radar checking in without much activity on it tonight. Just a few puffy cumulus clouds out there and temps in the upper 60s. It's been a steamy day today. We've got another one just like it Thursday and Friday with upper 90s in the forecast. Dangerous heat indices well into the triple digits and the tough weather up and down the East Coast for the holiday weekend ahead. We'll increase our storm chances here for Sunday and Monday. I'm meteorologist Scott Lauriemore, the Weather Channel.
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So does it technically count as a nap if you never got out of bed in the first place? 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
1: Weather channel forecast for the Midlands. Weather radar checking in without much activity on it tonight. Just a few puffy cumulus clouds out there and temps in the upper 60s. It's been a steamy day today. We've got another one just like it Thursday and Friday with upper 90s in the forecast. Dangerous heat indices well into the triple digits and the tough weather up and down the East Coast for the holiday weekend ahead. We'll increase our storm chances here for Sunday and Monday. I'm meteorologist Scott Lauriemore, the Weather Channel.
2: 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Z95. Here's that music we brought.

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We know you do too, so rather than playing the same ones over and over, we're playing thousands of songs in random order. That way you can't really figure out what the heck's going on. 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
3: Weather Channel forecast for the Midlands. Weather radar checking in without much activity on it tonight. Just a few puffy cumulus clouds out there and temps in the upper 60s. It's been a steamy day today. We've got another one just like it Thursday and Friday with upper 90s in the forecast. Dangerous heat indices well into the triple digits and the tough weather up and down the East Coast for the holiday weekend ahead. We'll increase our storm chances here for Sunday and Monday. I'm meteorologist Scott Lauriemore, the Weather Channel.
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1: Weather Channel forecast for the Midlands. Weather radar checking in without much activity on it tonight. Just a few puffy cumulus clouds out there and temps in the upper 60s. It's been a steamy day today. We've got another one just like it Thursday and Friday with upper 90s in the forecast. Dangerous heat indices well into the triple digits and the tough weather up and down the East Coast for the holiday weekend ahead. We'll increase our storm chances here for Sunday and Monday. I'm meteorologist Scott Lariamore, the Weather Channel.
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1: Weather Channel forecast for the Midlands. Weather radar checking in without much activity on it tonight. Just a few puffy cumulus clouds out there and temps in the upper 60s. It's been a steamy day today. We've got another one just like it Thursday and Friday with upper 90s in the forecast. Dangerous heat indices well into the triple digits and the tough weather up and down the East Coast for the holiday weekend ahead. We'll increase our storm chances here for Sunday and Monday. I'm meteorologist Scott Lauriemore, the Weather Channel.
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5: Weather Channel forecast for the Midlands. Weather radar checking in without much activity on it tonight. Just a few puffy cumulus clouds out there and temps in the upper 60s. It's been a steamy day today. We've got another one just like it Thursday and Friday with upper 90s in the forecast. Dangerous heat indices well into the triple digits and the tough weather up and down the East Coast for the holiday weekend ahead. We'll increase our storm chances here for Sunday and Monday. I'm meteorologist Scott Lauriemore, the Weather Channel.
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0: 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Little level 42 for you. 6:40 our time, rolling along here on this Thursday morning. Good morning, Sumter Show. Derek Burris here with you. Hope you're having a good day today. Looks like going to be a nice one out there. It also looks like it's going to be hot out there as well. We'll look at that weather forecast from the folks at the Weather Channel in just a moment or two. And we'll see what it's going to do for the remainder of the day. And for our Independence Day weekend as well. That's important. Anyway, we've got a number of things here this morning. Got a friend in the city of Sumter. Going to be dropping by a little bit later on this morning. Also, later on, we'll be talking to our folks at Silver Paper. They're going to be dropping by as well. One of our sponsors. And also, we've got our birthday club. And, of course, it is our technically our end of the week here. So we're going to do our end of the week drawing today. Somebody's going to get some swag and goodies from us in our birthday club. Also, we got our spotlight on stupid random facts of the day. We got some community events and happenings. And we'll get somebody else qualified for our Braves Family Grand Slam getaway. And we'll be doing that before 9 o'clock this morning. So listen out for that sounder and your chance to call in and get your name in that drawing for that great prize package. Go see the Braves. Take on the Arizona Diamondbacks in Atlanta at Truist Park on August the 15th. Also, today is kind of our Friday, since we're doing the birthday club. It's also our Friday for our half-off Friday sale, CarolinaSaves.com. We're doing it today on Thursday. So we got new stuff up on the website for you this morning at CarolinaSaves.com. And we'll be talking about some of the great deals we have for you today. Again, look at it right now and check out the items we have at CarolinaSaves.com. Of course, as we get rolling here in earnest this morning, we have our good news stories that are making the rounds here for you today. A 29-year-old software engineer named Warren Shin was recently diagnosed with leukemia, and since then, he's inspired more than 8,000 people to join the Stem Cell Donor Registry. He started posting on TikTok to raise awareness about the difficulty many patients face when searching for matching donors. And more than 5,000 of the new registrants are from Asian American communities. This helps address a shortage in donor databases. And the Tri Delta sorority has reached an amazing milestone, raising a total of $125 million for St. Jude Children's Research Hospital. Since partnering with St. Jude in 1999, Tri Delta members have organized thousands of events to support children battling cancer. Everything from pancake breakfast to fun runs. The donations help fund treatment, housing, and meals for families so that patients at St. Jude never receive a bill for their care. The sorority also supports Tri-Delta Place, a housing facility for families arriving for treatment. And the Lego Foundation is donating $97 million to help the International Rescue Committee expand early childhood learning programs for more than 5 million children. The five-year initiative will bring play-based learning and education services to children across parts of Africa and the Middle East. Officials say the goal is to help vulnerable children develop the skills they need to thrive. How about that? All right, there's your good news for this morning. Take a break. Back with more on this Thursday. This is Good Morning Sumter. We're right here on Z95.
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2: Celebrating 250 years of freedom and independence, here is your American moment. In 1861, the United States faced its greatest test. The nation fractured as 11 southern states seceded, forming the Confederate States of America after the election of Abraham Lincoln. At the heart of the conflict, slavery, states' rights, and the very meaning of freedom. The first shots were fired at Fort Sumter. What followed was 4 years of brutal war between the Union and the Confederacy, brother against brother. From the Battle of Gettysburg to the Battle of Antietam, in 1863, Lincoln issued the Emancipation Proclamation, transforming the war into a fight to end slavery. Nearly 200,000 black soldiers would serve in the Union Army, reshaping the nation's future. By 1865, the Confederacy fell. The Union was preserved. Slavery was abolished with the 13th Amendment. The Civil War was more than a battlefield struggle. It was a defining American moment, redefining liberty, equality, and what it means to be one nation, indivisible. This is an American moment.
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5: 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As we celebrate the 4th of July and America's birthday, we proudly salute the brave men and women serving our nation at home and around the world. 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
10: The Weather Channel forecast for the Midlands, hot and humid for us here right through the upcoming holiday weekend. Lots of sunshine today. Temperatures this afternoon climbing into the middle part of the 90s. Our heat index, however, could be as high as 105. Mid-70s tonight, sunny, dangerously hot and humid again tomorrow. Temperatures into the upper 90s Friday afternoon with our heat index up around or even over 105. And it'll stay very hot and humid for the holiday weekend. Sunny Saturday for Independence Day. I'm meteorologist Ken Boone at the Weather Channel.
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95. Brian Setzer Orchestra. 6:56, moving along here on this Thursday morning. Good morning, Sumter Show. Derek Burris here with you. Of course, I imagine this late weekend with the 4th of July, and particularly with the 250, a lot of folks are going to be shooting off fireworks this weekend. And when it comes to fireworks, the best plan, well, is to leave the explosives to the professionals. But since some people can't celebrate the 4th of July without blowing stuff up, here are a few things to keep in mind to make sure you have a safe holiday weekend. Number one, don't let your kids handle fireworks, and obviously don't do anything illegal. Keep in mind that young kids can hurt themselves even with things like sparklers. Keep a big bucket of water or a garden hose handy in case there's an issue, and if a firework doesn't go off, never try to pick it up or relight it. And light fireworks one at a time and then move away quickly. Also, don't hold them in your hand unless the instructions specifically say to do so. And never use fireworks under the influence of alcohol or drugs. That's a big one there. And don't get cocky. You know, this is an important one. According to the latest data, only 15 people were killed by fireworks in 2025, but around 13,000 people were injured. 35% of those injuries were to the hands or fingers, 22% were injuries to the head, face, or ears, and 38% of injuries involve burns. I did some really stupid stuff when I was a kid with fireworks.

0: Don't do things I did. We used to actually have firework wars. A bunch of our friends, we'd get together and shoot them at each other. And I've also had things go off in my hands before, too, and got hit in the face with a Roman candle. One of the things hit me right in the eyeball, burned my eyelashes off, every one of them. Couldn't blink right for 2 months. So got to be careful with fireworks. Anyway, there's some safety tips for you. Don't do what I did. I'll just put it that way. And we'll come back. We've got more stuff for you later on. Do want to remind you, again, our big half-off sale, carolinasaves.com, underway 10 a.m., 12 o'clock noon today. Today is our Friday. We're going to take the day off tomorrow for the Independence Day holiday and the weekend. So we're going to move it up a day, and Thursday, today, is the big day for carolinasaves.com. Got some great stuff for sale up on the website. If you go to the Sumter tab, we've got great entertainment items. New shows are coming up at the Sumter Little Theater, and we've got great half-price tickets on a lot of productions that are coming around the bend at the Sumter Little Theater, including a all-female version of The Odd Couple coming up in August. In October, they have Wiley and the Hairy Man, and then in December, their big Christmas production is going to be Ebenezer Scrooge's Big Christmas Sumter Christmas Show. And again, we've got half-price tickets for all of those. Pairs of tickets normally run you $50. We've got them Carolina Saves price for all three of those shows for just $25 a pair. So make sure you get a good deal on those. We've got hundreds of items, though. 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One of our nice operators will be glad to take your information over the phone. And if you buy something in Florence, Orangeburg, we'll make sure you get your stuff here in Sumter. Now, with the holiday weekend, I doubt if we'd get it to you before tomorrow, but we'd certainly get it to you first part of the week at the latest. 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We'll take a break. Back with more on this Thursday. It's Good Morning Sumter. We're right here on Z95.
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0: So good, so good, so good. 7:18, our time rolling along here. Thursday morning. Good morning, Sumter Show. Derek Burris with you. Let's get the right music going here because it's time for the birthday club. And it's technically our end of the week. We're going to do our end of the week drawing here in a minute. First of all, we got some birthdays to announce. No birthdays here today on Thursday, the 2nd. Got a couple birthdays tomorrow, though. On the 3rd, I want to say happy birthday to Kathy Hanna. Kathy Hanna tomorrow with a birthday. Also, Greg Brown the 3rd with a birthday tomorrow. Greg Brown the 3rd. So, Kathy, Greg, happy birthday to you. Got a birthday on Saturday on Independence Day, 250th anniversary of our country. Neil Ryan. Neil Ryan is our entrant for Saturday. And we have one for Sunday as well. I want to say happy birthday to Anthony McKinnon. Anthony McKinnon with a birthday on Sunday the 5th. We had some birthdays earlier in the week. Didn't have any on Monday. Patty Spires and Susanna Kroll both had birthdays on Tuesday. And Kevin Reckner and Caroline Saldivar both had birthdays yesterday. Add in Kathy Hanna, Greg Brown the 3rd on Friday, Neil Ryan on Saturday, and Anthony McKinnon on Sunday. Those are our birthdays for the week. Put those names in a hat. And we drew one name out for our bag of swag and goodies for this week. And our winner, Anthony McKinnon, who has a birthday this coming Sunday. So, Anthony, congratulations. You're our weekly winner of our birthday club drawing for this week. We're going to start it all over again on Monday, my friends. So, send your birthday information in early on here in July. Got plenty of time if you've got anybody you know that has a July birthday, lives here in our area. Send it on in to us. Easy way to do it is, email me. That's goodmorningsumter@gmail.com. goodmorningsumter@gmail.com. 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Or just type in the words Good Morning Sumter right there in Facebook search bar. Click like button at us as one of your friends. Then it's easy to send us a message through Facebook's Messenger. Or if you'd like to, pick the phone and give us a call at 803-775-2321, then extension 0. And if you call in, do that between 9 a.m. and 5:30, Monday through Friday. Didn't even mention that if we announce your name in the birthday club, you're automatically entered into our end-of-the-month drawing we'll do on our final broadcast of the month. And we'll draw from all of the birthdays for that month for a $250 gift card to Heinz Furniture and Bedding, 3602 Broad Street Extension, right here in Sumter. But again, my friends, remember, you can't win if you ain't in. So send along that birthday information, please. And particularly if you or anybody you know has got a birthday here in the month of July, go ahead, take a minute, and send them on in to us. Again, happy birthday tomorrow to Kathy Hanna and Greg Brown III. Happy birthday to Neil Ryan on Saturday on Independence Day. And happy birthday on Sunday to Anthony McKinnon. And Anthony McKinnon, our weekly winner of our birthday club drawing for a bag of swag and goodies for this week. All right. Birthday club done here for today. 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
0: You know, some weddings end with cake. This one ended with meatballs and mayhem. Listen to this. Police in Wisconsin say a wedding reception went off the rails after a groomsman was spotted eating meatballs with his bare hands. Oh, the horror. According to investigators, a guest told him to grab a plate instead. That led to an argument, then a punch, and then a full-blown fight. And then some other guy shot two people. Sounds like he was defending the meatball guy's honor. Here's where it gets even crazier. The bride reportedly chased the shooter down, grabbed his key fob, and stopped him from driving away. Then the suspect took off on foot. Police say they're still looking for the man. It's a good lesson. You know, if somebody double dips at your next family gathering, maybe you should just let it go. All right? That was a crazy one. And there's your Spotlight on Stupid for today. Time now for our random facts of the day. Always enjoy bringing you these little nuggets of knowledge each morning here at this time. These are all food related, I guess, with the Independence Day holiday coming up. Caesar salad was once voted by the International Society of Epicures in Paris as the greatest recipe to originate from the Americas in 50 years. Okay. And peppercorns are the most used spice in the United States. Mustard comes in second. And Heinz relishes all contain cabbage in addition to pickles. It's probably for texture more than anything else. Heinz. And coleslaw's name comes from Dutch. It's from koosla, meaning cabbage salad. And are you craving potato salad? Well, potatoes can become slightly healthier after chilling them. Cooling cooked potatoes increases their amount of resistant starch, which acts more like fiber and is digested more slowly. And FYI, reheating them doesn't decrease the amount of resistant starch. So there you go. There are your random facts for today, the food version. All right, my friends, we'll take a break. We come back. Our friends in the city of Sumter going to be with us. Also, later on this morning, we'll talk to the folks at Silver Paper. We'll also get somebody qualified for our Braves Family Grand Slam getaway. We got some community events and happenings, and we'll talk more about our big half-off sale, CarolinaSaves.com, which is today, by the way. All that and more on the way. It is your Thursday. It's Good Morning Sumter right here on
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0: All right, 7:30 our time, rolling along here on this, Thursday morning. Good morning, Sumter Show, Derek Burris with you. First Thursday of each month at this time, we talk to our friends in the city of Sumter, and their marketing coordinator, Heather Lynch, is here with us today. I've known Heather for a good while. How are you?
11: I'm great. How are you, Derek?
0: I'm good. Knew you at Central Carolina.
11: Yes.
0: Then you worked for the Economic Development Board for a while, and now you're back. You work for the city now.
11: Yes, I'm back to my hometown. The song Luke Bryan, Born Here, Live Here, Die Here, I think that's pretty representative of me now.
0: Well, that's good. Well, good to have you back here in Sumter and working with the city as their marketing coordinator. Tell folks a little bit about what you do.
11: So for the city of Sumter, I work under Shelly Kyle. Most people know Miss Shelly. And she has added two folks onto her team, myself and Haley Singleton, just because there's so much going on in the city.
0: Sure.
11: And the story of Sumter really needs to be told. So I work as the marketing coordinator. I primarily serve the public services departments and the fire department.
0: Okay. Yeah. Well, very good. Well, you're here this morning to talk a little bit about some things going on
11: in the city. Absolutely.
0: So what you got?
11: There's so much going on with the city. I'll start with some fun stuff. Opening later this month is the Joe McElveen Park, which is also the Broad Street trailhead of the Shop House Greenway.
0: Yep.
11: And in addition to the playground that's going to be opening, we're also going to have a food court for food trucks.
0: Saw that.
11: So that's going to be pretty neat. We get food trucks here and there scattered across the town, but this will be a nice central location for the food trucks.
0: Mm-hmm.
11: And any food trucks that are interested in registering for that once we get up and going can contact the visitor center.
0: Is it going to be like an everyday thing?
11: It's going to be every day, yeah. Mm-hmm. So the food trucks will sign a contract for a year, and then they can just kind of pick and choose their times when they want to come. If they want to come, in the morning or in the afternoon or all day, it's up to them. So it'll be really nice to have one central location for all those folks, because we have some really talented cooks and it'll be nice to see that.
0: All right. Well, very good. So stay tuned, because I know it's going to be opening soon.
11: Absolutely. Another thing that we're proud to announce is that the Palmetto Tennis Center recently received recognition from the ITF, the International Tennis Federation, tournament recognition for Program Standards Award.
0: Mm-hmm.
11: And they also received multiple Green Star badges for exceeding professional tournament standards. So we have put emphasis on, you know, quality of life pieces throughout this Sumter area.
0: Right.
11: And our tennis courts, our hard clay courts, pickleball courts, they continue to draw people in, draw crowds in, and obviously meet and exceed the standards that the ITF has put out. So this is really great for the city as well.
0: It's a nice recognition to get.
11: Absolutely.
0: Yeah.
11: Now, I'll jump into some of the stuff where we can get some public comment going on. We can get feedback from the community. Right now, the planning department is going over their Unified Development Ordinance, or the UDO.
0: Mm-hmm.
11: So the city is updating and modernizing its land use regulations. A new UDO will help guide future growth while preserving Sumter's quality of life, and it addresses things like land use, building heights, walkability, building frontages, all those good sorts of things. And we currently have a public draft available for review and for comments from the public at sumtersc.gov/planning.
0: Mm-hmm.
11: And that will go before the Planning Commission later this month, and then it'll go to City Council after
0: okay.
11: that.
0: All right. Very good.
11: And then we also have the Safe Streets for All, so the SS4A. Team Sumter is developing a Safe Streets and Roads for All safety action plan. And the current data shows, unfortunately, that someone is either killed or seriously injured on Sumter roads every 5 days.
0: Mm.
11: And there's a countywide average of about 8 crashes each day. So obviously this is something that several departments are involved with in Sumter.
0: Mm.
11: We need to make our roads safer, and yeah. we want public input for that as well.
0: Okay.
11: So for that, completion is expected by the end of the summer, and it'll position Sumter to receive federal transportation grants and those sorts of things.
0: Mm-hmm.
11: But if you want to learn more about that specific piece, you can go to sumtersc.gov/SS4A. That's the number 4A.
0: Okay.
11: And then, as you can probably tell, the whole city is full of construction and projects and paving.
0: Oh, you don't say.
11: So, we've got some really good things going yeah, on, obviously.
0: They are good. I mean, a lot of these bridges and things needed to be replaced and stuff. So, it's a good thing.
11: Of course. And, yeah. in fact, it's nearly $290 million that is currently invested and implementing current improvements.
0: Mm-hmm.
11: So, like you said, that includes bridge replacements, road repavings, corridor vitalizations, sidewalks, and intersection improvements. Some of note are the Manning Avenue Bridge, the Miller Road Bridge, all the ones that, you know, we yeah. hear about, and we get the questions, well, when are you going to be back open? Or when? All we can say is, some of these are city and county projects, but a lot of them are
0: most
11: actually,
0: of these are big ones are DOT.
11: Exactly.
0: Department
11: most of them are state mandated, and we can't control the timelines, unfortunately.
0: Yeah.
11: So it seems like a lot going on right now, but a lot of work means that a lot of improvements are happening.
0: Yeah. You know, I work at the YMCA, and of course we got the Miller Road Bridge project right in front of us. So I go out every day, and they are really moving along on it. And I talked to one of the, I guess, head guys on the project not long ago, and they're on schedule, and he thinks that they'll be done by November.
11: November, okay.
0: Yeah, but, you know, I mean, again, that could always change, but,
11: yeah,
0: you know.
11: Yeah,
0: but he said that they anticipate doing it. And not just replacing that bridge, also redoing the road and widening it a little bit there.
11: Yeah, yeah. And a lot of these bridges, too, you know, since I've been working a little closely with the public services sectors, it's really a thing. For example, the 15 South Bridge, one of those things is, it's a safety issue. It's not
0: sure.
11: just necessarily we want to close it and we want to fix it right now and we want to make everybody's commute worse.
0: Sure.
11: We really are putting the public's safety and you know, their well-being at the forefront of these considerations whenever we divert traffic or close something down. So it's not just because, hey, now seems like a great time to do it. There's a lot of strategy and planning that goes into these things.
0: Yeah, and in the case of Miller Road, they were going to replace it anyway, but they came out and inspected and found out that it was actually collapsing.
11: Exactly.
0: Very slowly, and they said, no, we got to shut it down now. And they had to get caught up with their drawings and whatnot before they could.
11: Right.
0: But, I mean, the safety thing, if the bridge is collapsing, you don't want trucks and cars driving over it, you know, every day.
11: For sure. And this, again, the same thing for that 15 South Bridge. It's like we can let you continue driving in it, but someone might end up driving in the Pocatalico River,
0: and that would not be great. Yeah. All right. What else you got?
11: So a little bit more is with those projects, we just want to tell folks to give yourself extra time and you know, be patient and slow down and really take into account what's going on, because you can still support our local businesses that are affected by the detour. You know, the city's not shut down. It's just taking a little
0: detour. You can still get to places.
11: Absolutely.
0: You just have to make a detour in a lot of cases.
11: Absolutely.
0: Yeah.
11: One other piece I'll mention is we've got some sewer rehab going on here closer to downtown at the water line. With the water line that was broken at Broad and Church Street, it's been replaced, and it was actually scheduled to be done tomorrow, but it got done early, so I'm sure some of those folks are happy that have to make that
0: commute. I'm working on that.
11: But Church Street, North Salem, West Hampton, some of these pipes are 30 to 100 years old, so you never know when it needs to be replaced. So again, a lot of strategy and planning, and it really, you know, a lot goes on behind the scenes for us to dig up a road or us to shut a bridge down. So that's what's going on there with Church in North Salem and West Hampton.
0: Okay.
11: And then we also have a pretty exciting new water tower at Carter Road. So that's huge for Sumter's infrastructure, and being from, you know, economic development background too. That's great for any new businesses or anyone coming out. There's a lot of expansion going on that way, Broad Street. You know, we've got some new strip malls out there and just new residents and everything. So a new water tower, it's not necessarily about holding water. It's about the pressure. So it'll provide better water pressure for current folks, but also as it expands out towards Shaw, it'll give them some more good water pressure too.
0: Excellent.
11: Yeah, absolutely.
0: Good.
11: And then I think a little bit more to talk about is just our 250 events. So back to some fun stuff. So obviously America 250, we've got all kind of good things going on there. We've had some stuff going on so far, but also we have the reading of the Declaration of Independence on the old courthouse steps next week, actually, at 6 p.m. on July 8th. I believe it's the Daughters of the American Revolution. There's also a Shaw fireworks show, I guess you would say, this Saturday night. Unfortunately, it's only base access, obviously, on the base. But from the perimeter, anybody can watch the fireworks. So
0: yeah, but they do not want people parking on 378.
11: Absolutely.
0: Or 441. They don't want you parking on the side of the road.
11: No, but if you're driving by there and
0: you know somebody lives over that way, just go watch it from their yard.
11: Yes, for sure. And then on July 17th at 9 a.m., part of the SC7 expedition, but also some of these 250 events, is the Revolutionary War hike at Poinsett State Park. So if you are a hiker, which I am not, you can join in on that. But they had one, I think it was Monday of this week, and they had about 50 folks come out. So it was great success there.
0: All right. Very good.
11: So, yeah.
0: A lot of stuff going on, Heather.
11: A lot of stuff. I could have packed the notes full, but I said, you know, I need a reason to come back.
0: Well, there you go. We'll have you back. If folks want to find out more about anything going on with the city, how they find you online or otherwise.
11: So for city specific things, you can go to sumtersc.gov, and that'll lead you to anything from billing to community development. You know, we have pretty readable website. If you're interested in a calendar of events or things to do, you can go to lovesumter.com, and that's more of the tourism side of things.
0: Yep. So two great websites and one great city.
11: Absolutely.
0: All right. Heather Lynch, marketing coordinator for the city of Sumter. Good to have you with us. Good to see you again.
11: Thanks so much, Derek.
0: All right. We'll have you back again soon, I'm sure. We got to take a break, though. We come back. We have got more for you coming around the bend. Our friend from Silver Paper are going to be here. Also, I'll get somebody qualified for our Braves family Grand Slam getaway. And we got some community events and happenings. We'll get you caught up on that. And more when we return is your Thursday. It's Good Morning Sumter right here on Z95.
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13: Celebrating 250 years of freedom and independence, here is your American moment. After the smoke of the Civil War cleared, America faced a question. What does freedom really mean? The answer came in three powerful steps. In 1865, the 13th Amendment abolished slavery. 4 million enslaved people were finally declared free. But freedom on paper wasn't enough. In 1868, the 14th Amendment redefined citizenship. It guaranteed that anyone born in the United States is a citizen and promised equal protection of the laws. It became the backbone of civil rights in America. Then in 1870, the 15th Amendment declared that the right to vote could not be denied based on race. It was a bold statement. Democracy belongs to everyone. Together, these three Reconstruction Amendments didn't just rebuild the nation, they reinvented it. They turned a country divided by slavery into one striving, however imperfectly, toward equality. And their promise still challenges America today. Freedom, citizenship, and the right to vote for all. This is an American moment.
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21: The Weather Channel forecast for the Midlands, hot and humid for us here right through the upcoming holiday weekend. Lots of sunshine today. Temperatures this afternoon climbing into the middle part of the 90s. Our heat index, however, could be as high as 105. Mid-70s tonight, sunny. Dangerously hot and humid again tomorrow. Temperatures into the upper 90s Friday afternoon with our heat index up around or even over 105. And it'll stay very hot and humid for the holiday weekend. Sunny Saturday for Independence Day. I'm meteorologist Ken Boone at the Weather Channel.
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1: Pat Benatar right there. 7:53 our time. Cruising along here on this Thursday morning. Good morning, Sumter Show. Derek Burris with you. Got a few things here for you real quick. My friends, America has spoken. In a new poll, they were asked who they think the face of the United States should be. And the result is probably not going to shock a whole lot of people. It's Tom Hanks. Respondents said he's, quote, the person who best embodies the core values and principles

0: can do worse than Tom Hanks. He's pretty good. Hey, ice cream lovers, this one's for you. A new survey found that during the summer, the average person eats 11 scoops of ice cream a week. Not a chance. I don't believe that. A whopping 95% of Americans admitted to eating at least one scoop per week. We can't get anybody to agree on anything. Maybe ice cream's a great unifier among people, huh? Anyway, when you add up those totals across the country, Americans eat an estimated 11.4 billion pounds of ice cream over the course of the summer. That's enough to fill 113 football stadiums. Now, cookies and cream is the favorite flavor for Generation Z, Millennials, and Generation X. Baby boomers, they still prefer classic chocolate. The survey also settled another important debate. Most people would rather eat their ice cream from a bowl or a cup than a cone. By the way, this survey was paid for by Tillamook. Maybe that's why some of the stats seem so high. You know, you should never have an ice cream company doing a survey on ice cream. We did a thing earlier in the week talking about everybody across the nation, their favorite flavor was strawberry. And they got a totally different thing here. But they had it by each state. South Carolina, by the way, our favorite flavor of ice cream, peach. And that's a good one. Hey, if your hometown's 4th of July fireworks seem a little smaller this year, there's a reason. With America celebrating its 250th birthday, cities across the country are going all out with massive firework displays. But that means some smaller towns are getting squeezed. Some communities say prices have skyrocketed, while others simply can't find enough firework crews or equipment because the bigger celebrations, well, they booked everything first. So while major cities are lighting up the sky with bigger-than-ever shows, some small towns are scaling back, combining celebrations or skipping the fireworks altogether. Turns out even fireworks aren't immune to inflation. I see a lot of communities are doing the drone shows now, which... I got to be honest, they're pretty doggone cool. So maybe we'll have to start doing that around this area. Just a little bit, we'll cover some community events and happenings. We'll tell you where you can actually find some fireworks this weekend and some other stuff. Do want to remind you, today is our Friday. We're not going to be here tomorrow, so that means our big half-off Friday sale, CarolinaSaves.com. We're bumping it up a day. It's now Thursday, half-off Friday sale. And we're going to do that from 10 a.m. to 12 o'clock noon today. We're going to throw the phone lines open. Got some great stuff for sale today. All at 50% or more off its regular retail price. New stuff up on the website for you. We got some great stuff for sale. And if you're looking for a great deal, particularly on entertainment items, under the Sumter tab here today, we have new productions coming up at the Sumter Little Theater. In August, they've got the all-female version of The Odd Couple at the Sumter Little Theater. In October, they got Wiley and the Hairy Man. And then in December, their Christmas production, Ebenezer Scrooge's Big Sumter Christmas Show is going to be taking place all at the Little Theater. We have pairs of tickets for each of those productions, a $50 value. You can get them today before they run out for $25 a pair. That is a great deal if you're looking for some great entertainment items, maybe to give somebody for a special event or just to do something nice for yourself. Get some great deals. But we've got stuff in Florence, Sumter, and Orangeburg. The number's on each website. You call in. We got your debit card, credit card, bank cards. We'll take right there over the phone, or you can arrange to bring us some cash. But remember, everything is first come, first serve. And we bumped it up early a day this week since we're not going to be here tomorrow. So get a great deal here today at CarolinaSaves.com. We'll take a break. Back with more. We're still going to get somebody qualified for that Braves Grand Slam family getaway. We're going to do that when we come back. And also, a little bit later on this morning, our friends from Silver Paper are going to be here in studio with us. All that and more coming up. It's your Thursday. It's Good Morning Sumter right here on Z95.
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0: K95. Little Pitbull, Neo. 8:13, our time, moving along here on this Thursday morning. The Good Morning Sumner Show, Derek Burris with you. As I promised earlier, I thought I'd cover a few things. Of course, a big 250th birthday celebration for our country here this weekend. A lot of things are going to be going on Friday, Saturday, some even beyond that, I think. But here are a few things going on. Within decent driving distance of us here in Sumter and in our local area here. The Freedom Bash, of course, over at Shaw Air Force Base. It's going to start on Saturday at 5 p.m. Now, you got to have base access to attend this. But they're going to have over 15 different food trucks. They'll have amusement rides, bounce houses. You can get $10 armbands for that. They also have live music from Hoobastank and Captured. And the event will conclude with a massive fireworks finale there at Shaw Air Force Base. But again, you must have base access to attend that. Also, they're having an America's 250th birthday celebration at VFW Post 3034, both Friday and Saturday. You can stop by 1925 Guion Street for a two-day family-friendly celebration hosted by the VFW, the Elks Lodge, and Hidden Wounds. It says here, attendance is free for both days, so make sure you check that out. Also, if you'd like to take a little road trip, you can head down to Charleston for the Waterfront Independence Day celebration in Charleston. It's going to be at the USS Yorktown at Patriots Point, and they'll have live music, family-friendly vendors, and a spectacular fireworks show over the harbor, and that is on Saturday. Also, over at Lake Murray, they're doing a big Independence Day celebration. The lake hosts one of the largest fireworks displays in the state of South Carolina. It is visible from various parks and boat ramps across the Lake Murray area. And Columbia is doing their 250th celebration on the 3rd and the 4th. They have fireworks displays with the Columbia Fireflies baseball games at Segra Park, or at the SC Philharmonic Patriotic Concert that they're doing in Columbia as well. Also over in Clarendon County, tomorrow night they're doing the Red, White, and Blue celebration in Manning. You can head downtown Manning for this big event. It'll feature a live concert from Southern Blend alongside local food truck vendors and community activities. And that'll be there in downtown Manning tomorrow night. Over in Lee County, they're having the Bishopville Spectacular July 4th celebration on the 4th. You can go to Butters Field there. That's at the Lee County Airport starting at 4 o'clock p.m. They'll have live entertainment, children's activities, and over 40 food vendors. And it will conclude with a giant fireworks display after 9 o'clock, sometime when it gets dark. Also over in Florence, they're doing fireworks over Florence on Saturday. This is located at the Florence Soccer Complex. And this, by the way, is at 3701 West Palmetto Street. Starts at 5 o'clock p.m. The celebration includes live bands, a superhero meet and greet. They got a foam pit. They got food trucks. They'll have a unique drone light show right before the main fireworks finale. Please note that pets, coolers, and outside food are prohibited. But that's in Florence, at the soccer complex on Saturday. So there you go. There's some things going on in our area to commemorate the Independence Day holiday. Hey, I've been kind of teasing this all morning. Let's get somebody qualified here. A lot of folks like the Atlanta Braves. What's more American than that? And they'll be taking on the Arizona Diamondbacks in Atlanta on August the 15th. And we're going to send a winner along with three of their closest friends or family members. That is going to be for the Braves Grand Slam Family Getaway. Phone's already ringing here. We're going to get somebody qualified. Here's what you get. And we're just going to have to let that phone ring for a minute. We've got a number of things that you get. First of all, you get to watch the game from one of those nice suites there at Truist Park. We also give you $500 spending cash. We put you up in a hotel for two nights. All your food and beverage will be covered at the game. You'll be on the field for batting practice. You get autographs, swag, and goodies, from the players. And also, you get a tour of Truist Park. I will get somebody qualified for that drawing, which, by the way, we're doing on August the 3rd. I'll take caller number 4 right now, 803-775-9534. There is caller number 1. That number to call, 803-775-9534. There is caller number 2, 803-775-9534. Caller number 3. I'm going to take the very next caller, 803-775-9534. If I can get the phone reset there. There you go. 803-775-9534. And we're going to get somebody qualified here right now this morning. Who we got here today?
1: Hello?
0: Hello?
1: Yes, sir.
0: Yeah, you got a phone thing there. Please. Cut your radio down.
1: I got it off.
0: There you go. Who we got here?
1: Hey, this is Michael.
0: What's your last name, Michael?
1: Young.
0: Did you already get qualified this week?
1: My son did.
0: No, oh, that was your son.
1: Yes.
0: Because we had a Michael Young got qualified. Actually, yeah, he had a middle name, too. Was it Price?
1: No, it was. His last name is hyphenated.
0: I got you. I got you. All right, so
1: yeah,
0: you're
1: actually working together that day.
0: So okay, yeah,
1: I was
0: yeah.
1: Caller, and he was number 2.
0: There you go. Well, that's all right. We can let you get qualified. You're a separate person. We'll let you get qualified. I just recognize the name without looking at it.
1: Had Christian working with me that day too. Christian and Michael both got qualified.
0: Yep, that's right.
1: I was the only one that missed out.
0: That's right. They were they were doing some yard work or something like that. I think.
1: That's right.
0: Yeah. Well, what are you doing today?
1: Going to drop them off to work and then headed to work myself.
0: Where you work at?
1: Doing some concrete work today.
0: All right, man. Well, you like the Braves?
1: Love them.
0: Love them. Well, good. Well, they have you been to Truist Park?
1: Yes, sir.
0: How is it? They say it's phenomenal.
1: It is. It's absolutely beautiful.
0: Well, you got
1: been easy to get in and out too. They have plenty of parking around the facility, so
0: yeah.
1: Good deal.
0: Well, listen, I hear it's phenomenal. I have not been yet. I went to their old park there in Fulton County. But I'm going to tell you, this is going to be a great prize for somebody. Again, the winner and 3 of their guests get to go to the game. We give you $500 spending cash. You get a hotel for all 4 of you for 2 nights. You get to see the game against the Diamondbacks there in one of these nice suites. You get to be on the field for batting practice. Get all your food and beverage you want comped, and also you get some swag and goodies and a tour of the park. So that's pretty cool. Well, Michael,
1: yeah, awesome.
0: Well, Michael, hang tight here a second. I got to get some info from you, okay?
1: All right, thank you.
0: All right, brother. Michael Young, he is our qualifier here this morning. I will take more qualifiers beginning next week when we return. We'll be back here on Monday. So make sure you listen out for the sounder and your chance to call in and get qualified. All that and more. We got our friends, some silver paper coming up, and we'll cover a few other things for you. When we return, this is your, well, Thursday morning. It's Good Morning Sumter, and we're right here on Z95.
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0: Z95. And the recently retired Alan Jackson, along with the late, great Jimmy Buffett there. 8:30 our time, rolling along here on this Thursday morning. Good morning, something to show. Derek Burris with you. One of our new sponsors and our friend from Silver Paper here with us this morning. We have Christy Bonin, the owner, with us here this morning. And of course, they're located their new place down there, 42 North Main Street here in Sumter. And Christy, welcome to the show this morning.
1: Thank you. I'm glad to be here.
0: Good to have you with us. And first of all, tell us a little bit about Silver Paper, what your business is and what you guys do.
1: We have women's apparel, gift, jewelry, stationery.
0: Mm-hmm.
1: We started out as a silver jewelry and invitation store.
0: Yeah.
1: And it has grown into something much larger than that. This is our 26th year in business.
0: Wow. Now, you guys used to be out there on Boltman Drive.
1: Correct. I think. We were on Boltman for 24 years.
0: Yeah.
1: So we've got one full year here on the corner of Hampton and Main.
0: Yep.
1: Glad to be downtown, watching Sumter grow.
0: Boy, yeah, you know, that's an exciting place to be. And boy, what a hopping corner, too.
1: It's nice.
0: Yeah.
1: Really nice. We've got Nicole Norris across the street.
0: Yeah.
1: Lolly Bear, Caddy Corner, two doors down from Sidebar.
0: Mm-hmm.
1: Donnie Floyd moved his salon down.
0: A couple doors down from
1: right.
0: me there. Yeah.
1: He opened up about a month before we did downtown.
0: Mm-hmm.
1: So, yeah, a lot going on.
0: Yeah.
1: Down on the corner down there.
0: Well, tell us a little bit about some of the things that you have in store there at Silver Paper.
1: Well, we are really excited right now. We have finally acquired a lot that we used to carry that has been really popular called E. Newton.
0: Mm-hmm.
1: We got our first shipment in yesterday.
0: Okay.
1: It is tagged and priced and on the floor, and so we're really excited about that. They are they're gold bracelets, gold mm-hmm. and silver bracelets. They are waterproof.
0: Okay.
1: They're stackable bracelets, so the more you have, the more you have.
0: Now, like what you're wearing right now, sort of. Is that stackable when they're
1: stackable? Yeah,
0: you have like three or four different bracelets
1: people,
0: on your wrist.
1: People wear two or three, or they wear 15.
0: I got you.
1: And they have all different sizes and birthstones, charms,
0: mm-hmm.
1: different kinds of things.
0: Okay.
1: So, and they range in price. They start at about $15 and go up to about $150.
0: Yeah, well, that's
1: so
0: reasonable.
1: It's a good price range, but it hits a market from about 10, 11-year-old girls on up to our 80, 90-year-old grandmothers.
0: Well, that's okay. Everybody can wear things like that.
1: Yeah, so it makes a great gift and a great collectible piece.
0: Yeah. How'd you get into this business?
1: Oh, my gracious. In my previous life, I was a school teacher.
0: Yeah.
1: I taught for 5 years.
0: Mm-hmm.
1: Decided that wasn't necessarily my calling. I had a child.
0: Yeah.
1: And I was graciously able to stay at home with him.
0: Yeah.
1: And after about a year, I decided that I needed something outside of the home to kind of occupy my time a little bit.
0: Well, everybody got to have a hobby.
1: Exactly.
0: And hey, and if you find one that you make money,
1: well,
0: you know, and even better. Huh?
1: You know, it started out really small. I inherited a little bit of money and had $2,000 to start my business with.
0: Mm-hmm.
1: And I decided I wanted to sell silver jewelry.
0: How about that?
1: So went and ordered it, and it came to my house in a little box about yay big.
0: Yeah, about 10 by 10.
1: I wanted to choke. But it's grown from there.
0: Wow.
1: So and that was back in 1999.
0: All right.
1: Yeah. So went from one case of jewelry that I purchased from Stanley Welch back in the day
0: mm-hmm.
1: To a full store.
0: How about that?
1: Yeah.
0: And now you're in a nice new location there.
1: Love it.
0: Downtown, 42 North Main right there. If folks don't know or are from Sumter, that's where the old Alderman's Drug used to be.
1: And the crazy thing is, I'm from Sumter.
0: Mm-hmm.
1: I don't think I ever went in Alderman Drugs when it was the actual drugstore.
0: I did.
1: Very
0: unusual. I went in there a number of times. I knew Chris. I went in there several times.
1: Right. Well, I knew Chris.
0: Yeah.
1: But for some reason, I don't know why.
0: Yeah.
1: Never went in, but it's,
0: Well, the building looks spectacular. Now, I'll admit, I have not been in your new location, but I've looked through the window when I've been downtown, and it's very impressive. I'm going to have to come by.
1: They've done a great job.
0: I promise I'm going to do that.
1: we have people every now and then will come in the front door and they look up and they look around and they're like,
0: yeah, it's beautiful.
1: This isn't the drugstore.
0: No.
1: I'm like, nope, not anymore.
0: Yeah. So, now you're from here.
1: I am from Sumter.
0: Yeah. I realize we were chatting off the air. I know your dad.
1: Yes. Jay Britton.
0: That's Jay Britton. Yeah. It's your father.
1: Yep.
0: And I think this is so good. I love to see people that, I mean, I love your story. You took some money you had, you started a business, and it's really paid off for you.
1: It's been great. Yeah. It's been a dream come true.
0: Yeah.
1: My husband and I like to travel, and we like to stay downtown
0: yeah.
1: in different places and sure. shop and eat and, you know, kind of immerse ourselves in the town.
0: Oh, yeah.
1: And every time we would go away, I always dreamed of having a little shop on a downtown street.
0: Yeah.
1: So it's come to fruition.
0: How about that?
1: So well, I'm living it and I love it.
0: Now, how many folks work with you down there?
1: Right now I have four that work with me.
0: Yeah.
1: I have one other full-time girl, and then I have three floaters.
0: Okay.
1: So,
0: yeah.
1: And I have a permanent sub. So
0: well, that's good. And you can still travel a little bit if you need to. Then.
1: Yes, thankfully. Mm-hmm. In fact, we're going to Banff with Mom and Dad next week for
0: okay.
1: a little getaway.
0: Well, that listen.
1: So I'm leaving the girls in charge.
0: Well, I think that's awful. Or
1: yeah.
0: not awful, but awesome. That
1: yeah.
0: You've got all these great things that you have in there, including these new bracelets. E. Newton. That's what you said they're called.
1: Correct.
0: I think I'm check those out.
1: Yeah, it's a line out of the girls from Atlanta.
0: Mm-hmm.
1: So it's semi-local.
0: Yeah.
1: Ish. And she has gone crazy wild.
0: Yeah.
1: It was a line that we picked up a few years ago, and it was kind of on the front end. Wasn't perceived so great at first, and yeah. now, I mean, it is just, it's wildfire.
0: Yeah. What's the most unique thing you have in the store right now?
1: Oh, wow.
0: Yeah. I'm just curious.
1: Huh.
0: I'm going to come in there and look around, see, you know, what I can find in there.
1: You never know what you might find. The most unique thing right now, I would say, we have some original art by Amanda Cox.
0: Mm-hmm.
1: We had a gallery opening, I guess, with her. We are open late on third Thursday nights downtown.
0: Okay.
1: And so she came and brought some of her original art and shared with us. And so I still have some of that in the store right now. It's beautiful, beautiful work. She's so talented and great. So if anybody's interested in some original art, now's a good time to come check it out.
0: What are your hours of operation?
1: We are open Monday through Friday, 10 to 5:30. And then Saturdays, we're open 10 to 3.
0: Okay. All right. So good hours there. Closed on Sundays.
1: Closed on Sunday.
0: Yeah.
1: Yeah. Uh-huh. And Mondays are funny. You know, a lot of the restaurants are closed downtown on Monday, but I find that people are still looking for something to do, so they come down.
0: Yeah.
1: So it's a good thing.
0: Well, listen, but there's so many things going on downtown now.
1: Yeah.
0: I mean, it's, it's absolutely incredible. And you're like me, you're from here, so you know. You know, you've seen the growth.
1: I remember when the streets were closed.
0: Yeah. You remember when they had part of Main Street, it was the mall, and they had it wooded off, and it was like a boardwalk?
1: Yep.
0: Yeah.
1: Streets were closed.
0: Yeah.
1: I don't exactly remember what that was supposed to do.
0: It was the mall.
1: Yeah.
0: You know, that's what they called it, the mall. But, and of course, when they built the Jessamine Mall at the time out, you know, they're off Broad Street.
1: Right.
0: You know, a lot of the big stores out there went there.
1: And see, I grew up in East Mall Rat, so it opened when I was in high school.
0: Yeah.
1: So.
0: I was in college when the mall opened, but I remember it.
1: Mm-hmm.
0: But, yeah, I think that mall opened in 1980, I want to say. I'm pretty sure it was 1980.
1: I don't remember exactly.
0: Yeah.
1: But I got my love of retail.
0: There you go.
1: Jessamine Mall.
0: There you go.
1: I worked, my first job was at the Peanut Shack.
0: Ooh. Wow. Yeah.
1: Selling ices and chocolate covered peanuts and popcorn.
0: Yeah. I remember the corn dog place in there. Corn Dog 7.
1: Corn Dog 7.
0: I remember I remember Aladdin's Castle.
1: Yeah.
0: Remember that? It had the arcade in there. We're going way back down memory lane here.
1: Yeah.
0: Well, we're here talking about Silver Paper again. You're going to be joining us several times over the next number of weeks here.
1: Yeah.
0: And visiting with us.
1: Here.
0: So you can talk about, you know, some different aspects of some stuff you have. great gift ideas for people. But you're located at 42 North Main Street. Do you have social media, phone number, anything like that
1: we
0: you want
1: do
0: to throw out?
1: We have a website, and it is silverpaperSC.com. We update that regularly. I've got a girl that I hired back in January, and she's done a fabulous job of keeping that up and running.
0: Yeah.
1: So check us out on the website. And come see us downtown.
0: All right.
1: Fun things going on.
0: Got those nice bracelets from E. Newton. Make sure you go by and check those out. Gold and silver, you said. Beautiful.
1: And they'll be flying out the door.
0: All right. 42 North Main Street. We'll talk to Christy again here soon. Christy Bonin, she is the owner of Silver Paper, one of our sponsors here on the Good Morning Something Show. I appreciate you being with us.
1: Thank you, Derek.
0: Give your phone number and all that out
1: real
0: quick again.
1: The phone number is 803-775-6757.
0: And it was silverpaperSC?
1: SC.com.
0: All right. Thanks for being with us.
1: Thank you for having me.
0: Nice to meet you.
1: Have a great day.
0: Yeah, we will chat with Christy again soon. We got to take a break. We come back more for you. Not much, but we got a little bit more to go on this Thursday morning. This is Good Morning Something. We're right here on Z95.
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2: The Weather Channel forecast for the Midlands, hot and humid for us here right through the upcoming holiday weekend. Lots of sunshine today. Temperatures this afternoon climbing into the middle part of the 90s. Our heat index, however, could be as high as 105, mid-70s tonight. Sunny, dangerously hot and humid again tomorrow. Temperatures into the upper 90s Friday afternoon with our heat index up around or even over 105. And it'll stay very hot and humid for the holiday weekend. Sunny Saturday for Independence Day. I'm meteorologist Ken Boone at the Weather Channel.
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Next time all your friends are over to play cards, instead of just folding, tell them about Z95. 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

Z95. Paul Simon. 8:56, that is going to do it for our Thursday here today. Actually, it is going to do it for our week. We're going to be taking tomorrow off. Company's nice enough to give us a day off for the Independence Day holiday. So we are going to be taking tomorrow off. That also means that our normal Friday sale, CarolinaSaves.com, 10 a.m., 12 o'clock noon on Fridays, is now going to be today from 10 a.m. to 12 o'clock noon. And we got some great stuff up on the website for you. If you're looking for a great deal just in time for the Independence Day holiday, we've got it for you at CarolinaSaves.com. We've been talking about some of the good stuff that we have, especially if you're looking for some great entertainment items. We've got tickets to the upcoming next three performances at the Sumter Little Theater. We've got pairs of tickets for that, all half price. Of course, the all-female version of The Odd Couple, that is coming up in August. Also in October, they have Wiley and the Hairy Man. And then their holiday production this year for Christmas is Ebenezer Scrooge's Sumter Christmas Show. And that's going to be their Christmas time production. We have half price tickets for all three of those. They're a pair of tickets, $50 for each one. You can get them today for just $25. So get a great deal on some tickets to productions at the Sumter Little Theater. We've also got some other cool stuff there. Restaurant gift cards, home improvement items, lawn and landscaping items, personal care items. We got a lot of good stuff for sale today at CarolinaSaves.com. The phone number is on each website. 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You arrange to bring us some cash. Whatever you do, though, make sure you get your deal, because it's all first come, first serve. So get it today at CarolinaSaves.com. I hope everybody has a nice, enjoyable holiday weekend. Please be safe out there. Be safe with the fireworks. Don't take any unnecessary risks. Be careful with those. Easier to just go watch a show somewhere. Also, do not drink and drive. We don't want to have any accidents out there with folks behaving irresponsibly and getting behind the wheel of a car, truck, or even a boat. So be careful out there as you enjoy the weekend. It is going to be hot out there regardless of what you do. 81 out there right now. Going to have some sunshine and clouds mixed today. High near 98 degrees. No chance of rain. Partly cloudy tonight. Low down near 75 for Friday. Hot and humid. Maybe a few afternoon clouds. 100 for our temperature tomorrow. No chance of rain. Few clouds tomorrow night. Low down near 76. And for Saturday, for your Independence Day, sunshine and clouds mix once again. Hot and humid. High 100 degrees. Going to feel hotter than that with the heat index. And again, no chance of rain. Looks like our next chance of rain will be late Sunday, late afternoon into the evening. We've got a slight chance of some showers, but it's still going to be 100 degrees on Sunday as well. We'll see a cooling trend down in the upper 90s by Monday and Tuesday of next week. I hope everybody has a wonderful holiday. Enjoy your Independence Day as we celebrate America 250. Have a good one. We'll see you back here on Monday. Make it a great weekend, my friends. We'll see you then, and peace.

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1: Celebrating 250 years of freedom and independence, here is your American moment. In the early 1940s, the world stood on the brink of darkness. Tyranny marched across continents. Democracies trembled. And after the attack on Pearl Harbor in December 1941, the United States faced a choice: retreat into fear or rise to defend freedom. America rose. From the beaches of D-Day to the island battles of the Pacific, more than 16 million Americans put on the uniform. At home, factories led by figures like Rosie the Riveter roared to life, turning out planes, ships, and tanks at a pace the world had never seen. Families rationed, workers sacrificed, the nation united. World War II was not just a military victory. It was a test of American resolve. And when victory came in 1945, it reshaped the globe and ushered in a new era of leadership for the United States. In one of history's darkest hours, America proved that freedom, when defended with courage and unity, can light the world. This is an American moment.
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6: The Weather Channel forecast for the Midlands, hot and humid for us here right through the upcoming holiday weekend. Lots of sunshine today. Temperatures this afternoon climbing into the middle part of the 90s. Our heat index, however, could be as high as 105. Mid-70s tonight, sunny, dangerously hot and humid again tomorrow. Temperatures into the upper 90s Friday afternoon with our heat index up around or even over 105. And it'll stay very hot and humid for the holiday weekend. Sunny Saturday for Independence Day. I'm meteorologist Ken Boone at the Weather Channel.
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7: The Weather Channel forecast for the Midlands, hot and humid for us here right through the upcoming holiday weekend. Lots of sunshine today. Temperatures this afternoon climbing into the middle part of the 90s. Our heat index, however, could be as high as 105. Mid-70s tonight, sunny, dangerously hot and humid again tomorrow. Temperatures into the upper 90s Friday afternoon with our heat index up around or even over 105. And it'll stay very hot and humid for the holiday weekend. Sunny Saturday for Independence Day. I'm meteorologist Ken Boone at the Weather Channel.
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1: 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Thank you for your service, and God bless America. 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And so the Friday edition of Carolina Saves On Air will move to Thursday from 10 a.m. to noon. 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
5: The Weather Channel forecast for the Midlands. Hot and humid for us here right through the upcoming holiday weekend. Lots of sunshine today. Temperatures this afternoon climbing into the middle part of the 90s. Our heat index, however, could be as high as 105. Mid-70s tonight. Sunny. Dangerously hot and humid again tomorrow. Temperatures into the upper 90s Friday afternoon with our heat index up around or even over 105. And it'll stay very hot and humid for the holiday weekend. Sunny Saturday for Independence Day. I'm meteorologist Ken Boone at the Weather Channel.
6: 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Z95. 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

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Yeah, well, we did too. 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
1: Celebrating 250 years of freedom and independence, here's your American moment. It's the night America reached the moon. On July 20th, 1969, millions around the world watched as Apollo 11 astronaut Neil Armstrong stepped onto the lunar surface and declared,
2: "It's one small step for man, one giant leap for mankind."
1: Just 8 years earlier, President John F. Kennedy challenged America to land a man on the moon before the decade ended. Scientists, engineers, astronauts, and workers across the nation turned that goal into reality. The mission proved American innovation, determination, and courage could achieve what once seemed impossible. It inspired generations to pursue science, exploration, and discovery. Apollo 11 was more than a victory in the space race. It was a moment that united humanity in wonder. The Apollo moon landing. A defining American moment. This is an American moment.
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7: The Weather Channel forecast for the Midlands, hot and humid for us here right through the upcoming holiday weekend. Lots of sunshine today. Temperatures this afternoon climbing into the middle part of the 90s. Our heat index, however, could be as high as 105. Mid-70s tonight, sunny. Dangerously hot and humid again tomorrow. Temperatures into the upper 90s Friday afternoon with our heat index up around or even over 105. And it'll stay very hot and humid for the holiday weekend. Sunny Saturday for Independence Day. I'm meteorologist Ken Boone at the Weather Channel.
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1: 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In 1956, President Dwight Eisenhower signed the Federal Aid Highway Act, launching the Interstate Highway System, the largest public works project in American history. More than 46,000 miles of highways connected cities, farms, factories, and families from coast to coast. What began as a national defense strategy soon transformed everyday American life. The interstate created jobs, fueled commerce, expanded suburbs, and made cross-country travel faster than ever before. Trucking replaced rail for many goods, tourism exploded, and small towns suddenly found themselves connected to a growing national economy. 70 years later, America still moves on the roads built during that ambitious era. The Interstate Highway System, a defining American moment.
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0: The Weather Channel forecast for the Midlands, hot and humid for us here right through the upcoming holiday weekend. Lots of sunshine today. Temperatures this afternoon climbing into the middle part of the 90s. Our heat index, however, could be as high as 105. Mid-70s tonight, sunny, dangerously hot and humid again tomorrow. Temperatures into the upper 90s Friday afternoon with our heat index up around or even over 105. And it'll stay very hot and humid for the holiday weekend. Sunny Saturday for Independence Day. I'm meteorologist Ken Boone at the Weather Channel.
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0: The Weather Channel forecast for the Midlands, hot and humid for us here right through the upcoming holiday weekend. Lots of sunshine today. Temperatures this afternoon climbing into the middle part of the 90s. Our heat index, however, could be as high as 105. Mid-70s tonight, sunny. Dangerously hot and humid again tomorrow. Temperatures into the upper 90s Friday afternoon with our heat index up around or even over 105. And it'll stay very hot and humid for the holiday weekend. Sunny Saturday for Independence Day. I'm meteorologist Ken Boone at the Weather Channel.
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1: Celebrating 250 years of freedom and independence, here's your American moment. In October 1929, the stock market crashed, and with it, the illusion that prosperity in America would last forever. The Wall Street crash of 1929 sent shockwaves across the nation. Banks failed, businesses shuttered. By 1933, nearly one in four Americans were unemployed. Breadlines stretched for blocks. Families lost homes and farms. Across the Great Plains, the Dust Bowl turned farmland into dust. But this was also a moment of reinvention. In 1933, President Franklin D. Roosevelt launched the New Deal, a bold experiment in government action. Programs put millions to work building roads, bridges, and parks. Social Security was born. The federal government took a new role in protecting everyday Americans. The Great Depression tested the nation's resilience. It reshaped the relationship between citizens and government, and it proved that even in the darkest economic hour, the American story is one of endurance, adaptation, and hope. This is an American moment.
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8: The Weather Channel forecast for the Midlands, hot and humid for us here right through the upcoming holiday weekend. Lots of sunshine today. Temperatures this afternoon climbing into the middle part of the 90s. Our heat index, however, could be as high as 105. Mid-70s tonight, sunny, dangerously hot and humid again tomorrow. Temperatures into the upper 90s Friday afternoon with our heat index up around or even over 105. And it'll stay very hot and humid for the holiday weekend. Sunny Saturday for Independence Day. I'm meteorologist Ken Boone at the Weather Channel.
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6: The Weather Channel forecast for the Midlands, hot and humid for us here right through the upcoming holiday weekend. Lots of sunshine today. Temperatures this afternoon climbing into the middle part of the 90s. Our heat index, however, could be as high as 105. Mid-70s tonight, sunny, dangerously hot and humid again tomorrow. Temperatures into the upper 90s Friday afternoon with our heat index up around or even over 105. And it'll stay very hot and humid for the holiday weekend. Sunny Saturday for Independence Day. I'm meteorologist Ken Boone at the Weather Channel.
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7: The Weather Channel forecast for the Midlands, hot and humid for us here right through the upcoming holiday weekend. Lots of sunshine today. Temperatures this afternoon climbing into the middle part of the 90s. Our heat index, however, could be as high as 105. Mid-70s tonight, sunny, dangerously hot and humid again tomorrow. Temperatures into the upper 90s Friday afternoon with our heat index up around or even over 105. And it'll stay very hot and humid for the holiday weekend. Sunny Saturday for Independence Day. I'm meteorologist Ken Boone at the Weather Channel.
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